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Second in info of a 21-year-old female that fell requesting assistance.

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truck 81 BLS 2, code 2, 825 East 18th Street. Be in the living room for a 74-year-old female that fell. Low potassium.

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0: Bella 302 Fig Tree Lane for a 68-year-old female. Accidental overdose on Tylenol. Engine 99, we're starting a structure response. Command Charlie 4, attack Charlie 5. Truck 92, engine 92, engine 88, engine 83, engine 95, safety 2, battalion 9, battalion 8. Residential structure fire in the area of 1234 Marina Circle. Multiple callers advising trees. And now a fence on fire close to the boat. Command Charlie 4, attack Charlie 5.
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0: caught fire in 99. Got a column of light brown smoke 2 miles out.
1: Fair, copy. 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

0: you're just running on Charlie 5 per, so one caller to them is advising they think it spread to the condos and possibly an electric box that started this on the side of the residence.
1: Engine 82, Medic 5-3, any medical alarm at 3574 East 18th, across the drive-in, permit 127 for a subject with difficulty breathing.
2: That's perfect time, right? 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
0: And then you want me to start them?
2: Go ahead for now.
0: I'm sorry, Cubby.

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0: 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Looks like we've got a fence involved, some trees, and some brush. I'll be establishing marine ID.
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Engine 70 Medic 27, respond for a medical, San Pablo Avenue at Van Ness Street. San Pablo Avenue at Van Ness Street. For a 60-year-old female that's fallen on a coach bus, pulled over at that location. Info from AC Transit Dispatch.

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1: Compare copies on scene, two-story residence, nothing showing, investigating. 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

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Stage for PD responding, 18-year-old male intentional overdose on insulin.

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truck 84, medic 58, code 3, 2137. Crestview, and it's going to be from this address on the sidewalk. 22-year-old male with a head injury, I don't know what happened.

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1: 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Truck 81, engine 88, engine 81, engine 83, engine 85, rescue 86, safety 2, battalion 8, battalion 9, residential structure fire, 2709 Iris Court, press the Larkspur, report of a bathroom on fire, command Charlie 4, attack Charlie 5.
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4: 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However, the original address that was stated was 2137 Crestview Drive, and then they changed it to near the playground.
2: Charlie 84, copy.
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0: 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Nothing showing from a single-story home. Establishing iris IC. Have my truck come into the scene and all other incoming units stage a blockout.
1: 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Nothing showing from a single-story residence. Iris IC requesting the truck to the scene. 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
2: 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You got that smoke on that Delta side, Eaves. 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
3: I see copy. 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
0: 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All crews on scene. 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

Engine 1, Medic 17, response for cardiac arrest. 61 Overlook Court, number 61 Overlook Court, cross of Overlook Drive. It's going to be a female not breathing.

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Medic 72, respond code 2 to Richmond, 955 23rd Street, Unit 1B, cross of Lincoln Avenue, 45-year-old male with genital pain.

Engine 73, respond for an exterior fire to Fernandez Park, 595 Tennant Avenue, 595 Tennant Avenue, cross of Park Street or LaSalle Drive, near the basketball courts for an unattended barbecue at flame scene.

Medic 84, responding code 217, El Capitan, en route for a 65-year-old female complaining. We leg fracture 6 months ago, now with a wound on their foot.

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0: Confire, engine and truck 70 responding 2601 Hilltop Drive for a reported structure fire.
1: Confire copies. Stage 68, respond and stage 2601 Hilltop Drive, cross the San Pablo Avenue stage for a structure fire.

Truck 6, respond for commercial fire alarm, 2400 Willow Pass Road. Called in by the resident, and number 609 says the fire alarm is sounding. No signs of smoke or flames.

Medic 80, code 2, 3997 Mellowood Drive for an 86-year-old female abdominal. Medic 83, 5150, 3160 Stragalis. Care team's on scene for a 56-year-old male.

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Rescue 86, engine 86, vehicle fire westbound Highway 4 to southbound 242 connector, westbound Highway 4 to southbound 242 connector. Vehicle stopped on the right-hand shoulder, advising flames coming from under the vehicle.

and then 13, and then 9, respond for homeless encampment fire. Westbound 4 at Morello off-ramp.

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0: 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Continue rescue 86 for blocking. 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
0: 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For this?
1: Negative, they had just sent on the off ramp.
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1: Near Morello off ramp.
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Truck 81, Medic 19, responding code 3, 600 Wilbur Avenue, apartment 1066, on a 28-year-old female. Complaining of chest pain, difficulty breathing.

Engine 3, Medic 20, respond for medical, Byron Park, 1700 Taste Valley Boulevard, Unit 125 for difficulty breathing. Roger. Medic 73, respond code 3 to Richmond, 2911 Barkley Drive, cross of Glynis Drive or Birmingham Drive, 93-year-old female, possible stroke.

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1: 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I have a code 2 follows the same address. That's pulling 15.
0: Part 15, I'll cancel them if we get cleared here quickly.
1: All right, copy. It's on 15, it's on the CLS 63, code 2 fall, 1700 Chase Valley Boulevard, unit 440. For a fall, key should be at the front desk for the RP.

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3: DC Medic 14, code 3 medical. 3519 Shaw Circle, 3519 Shaw Circle, cross up Blythe Drive, responding for a 45-year-old male with heart problems. He was already transported to Sutter Delta, however, now he wants to go back.
1: Proximity 2, respond code 3 to Richmond, 2230 Cutting Boulevard, cross to South 23rd or South 22nd Street, 50-year-old male found down.

Medic 89, confer. Medic 89, looks like you accidentally OR'd yourself. I'm going to redispatch you 2109 Morton Way.

Isn't he a medic 15 response for a bicycle accident? McCallamy Aqueduct Trail, south of Oak Park. 57-year-old male fall with a possible broken ankle.

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We had Jax. 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

Medic 11, code 2, San Miguel, unit 216, people in a facility transfer, 70-year-old female, low oxygen, high heart rate.

Craig 83, code 3, Concord Boulevard, just over convalescent room 118, B Bravo. Inner facility transfer, difficulty breathing. Patient is awake and breathing. Anthony, Medic 11 response, states out, 4195 Joann Avenue. PD is also en route for a subject lying on the ground.

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Scene secure.

This is 22, Medic 83, medical evacuation, Montecito, Mont Senior Living, at 4756 Plate Road, 4756 Plate Road, unit 101, cross the Matheson, 86-year-old female.

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1: Last traffic was that for medic 69?
0: A-firm, Confire Medic 69, do you have any chance, like, VRP can meet us down here? The door is locked and we can't access the building.
1: I called that.

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1: 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Thank you. 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

Ninja 70 Medic 85, Country Medical in front of Domino's, 14350 Lori Lane, 14350 Lori Lane, cross with Mission Bell Drive, San Pablo Avenue for a 2-month-old male having a seizure.

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Identify medic 17, code 3 for fault, Trey Vista and memory care at 1081 Moore Lane, at 1081 Moore Lane, unit 8, crosses Del Rio Circle, 82-year-old male fall. What ALS?

BLS 23 from Central is flown to East to E at West 2nd E, Echo at West 2nd by the Rivertown sign for a 23-year-old male with a leg that's locked up.

Medic 16 code 2 5150 at the Bart Lafayette station, 3601 Deer Hill Road, 360 on Deer Hill, across Oak Hill, for PDM scene, Seeker. They'll be at the entrance.

0: 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Residential structure fire at 1739 Gumwood Drive, 1739 Gumwood Drive, across of Dracena Court, for garage on fire, residents waiting in front of the address. The TAC Bravo 5, Command Bravo 4, TAC Bravo 5, Command Bravo 4.
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3: 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Working residential structure, fire 1739 Gumwood Drive, 1739 Gumwood Drive, cross the Dracena Court, responding for a garage fire. Engine 6 on scene advising. 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
0: Assuming Gunwood I see. Engine 6 is in for fire attack. Truck 6 is splitting 2 to the roof, 2 interior for search. 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
3: I do not see. Text code 3, medical respondent stage. In the area of 40 Camino Diablo, 40 Camino Diablo across the Marsh Creek Road. Responding for a subject that was attacked with pepper spray, now having difficulty breathing. Unknown suspect location, CHP is also responding. Stage.
2: Well, 6 for assistant. Appears to be none so far. Primary search under hit.
1: I copy. Knock down on the fire. Primary search underway. Confirming there's no ignition to the attic, or at least it's knocked down.
2: We're going with no sense right now. Still checking though.
1: 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Thank you.
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1: Repeat your traffic side six.
2: Good smoke. 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
1: I copy. Smoke. No fire in the attic. Thank you. 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
1: 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We have the main body of fire knocked down. We're checking for assessment.
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NJ7 Medicaid 7 Code 3 Medical BART Station Bay Point 1700 West Leland Road 1700 West Leland Road across Highway 4 responding for a 6-year-old male chest pain who'll be at the entrance of the station on a bench. BART PD's not on scene, second hand.

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1: Go ahead.
0: We're getting another 2401 shade lens drive activation in the same zone. Were you able to reset it, or do we need to send another response out there?
1: We were unable to reset it. The building manager was coming out from Oakland when we left about 35 minutes ago with about an hour ETA.
0: Copy. Do you want me to send a separate response or just put it as an advice call?
1: If it's a new alarm, you can send an additional response. But just let them know what happened the first time we were out there.
0: Copy.

truck one, commercial fire alarm at Walnut Creek Pediatric Outpatient, 241 Chalem Drive, 2401 Chalem, cross the Lennon. General Zone 240. There is a key holder in route from Oakland, 1 hour ETA.

Engine 63, Medic 74, respond for medical in stage 1, Christopher Court. Number 1, Christopher Court, stage your PD for a subject armed with a firearm.

0: 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Come when I see Bravo 1.
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0: 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Thank you.
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Medic 85, code 2 medical, Pittsburgh PD in the lobby, 65 Civic Avenue, 65 Civic Avenue, responding for scratches to the face. 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

0: Confire, truck one.
1: Truck one, go ahead.
0: Truck one, talk to the Epic Shore. 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
1: Confire, copy. Vision 7 was up there earlier, so the manager was en route from Oakland. Not sure what time that was. 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No answer.
0: Truck one, copy. 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

Got it, sorry, truck one. Truck one, go ahead. Manager was here. He said there's a ground fault with the alarm. They notified the company, and we will not get any alarms tonight. We're available. Coming.

13, code 2 medical, 2047 Arnold Bluster, right 2047 Arnold Bluster, right building C, crest of Laura Alice, wrist 20 crushable and ankle, failed nerve snap.

Medic 24, code 2 medical, Carlton Senior Living, 175 Cleveland Road, 175 Cleveland Road, number 106 A Alpha, across the Katy Court, responding for an 80-year-old male. Accidentally took medication, but no symptoms.

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0: Hey, we're on scene. 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

2452, if anyone can see it, the Chevron. 1805 Ignacio Valley Road, 1805 Ignacio Valley, across San Carlos. Look here.

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Female in her 80s with an IS blade.

Engine 10, hazardous condition at 2824 Royal Anne Lane, 2824 Royal Anne Lane, cross at Bethany for CO alarm going off, no medical, residents are evacuating.

Engine 95, respond for Republic and Socialist. 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

Engine 66, engine 51, respond for a vehicle fire. 80 eastbound to San Pablo Dam Road. 80 eastbound to San Pablo Dam Road on the off-ramp to San Pablo Dam Road. CHP's filling out.

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1: Could you call the RP back and possibly ask him what the combination is for the garage door, the man door to the garage door? 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
2: 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F66, the off ramp. 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
1: Six six copies.
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Confirmed 91-year-old female in pain.

0: 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Another RP is advising there's a small fire on the sidewalk near the Safeway on Bailey. Unknown what is on fire.
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0: 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It's going to be 951 Waterbird Way. 951 Waterbird Way at the transfer recovery station. They have a fire in the trash sorting building. It's in the pit area. It cannot be contained, and they've evacuated the building. Command is Bravo 4, attack Bravo 5, Bravo 5, your attack.
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1: Roll call complete. Battalion 2, copy. And information only for the premise. They've called back saying that their suppression system is, they think, is handling the fire now. They were trying to downgrade us. We advise we continue.
0: Battalion 2 copies. Continue the response. So we have someone on scene, please.

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0: Truck 14 is on scene with nothing showing from a large single-story warehouse. We'll be investigating. This will be Waterbird, I see.
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1: What bird I see?
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0: Hey, go ahead and move to the Charlie side. See you over there. Thank you.
1: Copy. I'll meet you over there.

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Code 2 transfer 1150 East Leland Road, cross of Lovebridge Road, for 65-year-old female, sick patient.

Engine 5, Medic 7, a code 3 medical, 3065 North Main Street, cross of Roxanne, apartment number 3, 22-year-old male, seizure.

Attention 69 Medic 60, cut through medical 4056 St. James Drive, 4056 St. James, cross at Pillcrest Road. For a 75-year-old male down.

Engine 10, Medic 5-2, Echo 3 Medical, 2828 Ryan Road, crossing Madigan Avenue, 77-year-old female, difficulty breathing. Right, BLS 1, a code 2 medical, 1305 Boulevard Way, across from Saranac, apartment 205 for a 50-year-old male, ETOH.

BLS 3 at 3251-5150 San Miguel across Plumwood, scene is secure. 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

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It's 1210 A Street, Crossroads Park Lane, Unit A Adam. 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

0: Attention, 51 Medic 65, code 3 for a fall, 1401 Liberty Street, 1401 Liberty, cross of Donald Avenue, unit 3, 68-year-old male that fell, not responding normally. Medic 55, go ahead.
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Engine 79, engine 75, and medic 63, respond for a vehicle accident, westbound 80, just east of the Hercules off-ramp. Westbound 80, just east of Hercules off-ramp. CHP is en route. Two vehicles involved, blocking the number 2 and 3 lanes.

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0: Looks like you got med 63 on scene. It appears to be one or two vehicles involved, all upright. We'll be on scene shortly.
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0: This is going to be a non-injury. CHP is on scene. They're towing the vehicle off the freeway. You can cancel everybody responding.
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Engine 55, engine 51, residential alarm sounding, 211 Lake Drive, 211 Lake Drive, cross the Fenway Drive for... And correction on the cross street, cross the Kenyon Avenue, hallway smoke detector. Engine 7, medic 2, clear to enter.

0: 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Go ahead. Engine 55, I spoke with the homeowner, they're out of the country. They advised that there's contractors on scene that are doing the work, but they were unable to provide me a phone number for somebody who's actually there to verify.
1: Copy that. We'll continue, Anthony.

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1: What's the closest ALS unit to us? 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
0: Copy, medic 530 responds. 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CLS 531 speed.

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Truck One, commercial alarm sounding 61305 Riviera Avenue, 16 05 Riviera Avenue, Zone 138, pole station.

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0: 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Code 3 transfer to John Muir Conqueror, 2540 East Street, cross with Bacon Street in room 31. 29-year-old male. Transfer to 102. Copter 1, go ahead.
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Break engine 88, Medic 59 respond, copy medical 4625 Duarte Avenue, cross of West Ruby Street, it's a 78-year-old male, rectal bleed.

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It's a 6-year-old male having a seizure.

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0: Copter 1, we have a prevention unit that's advising there is a drone in Pittsburgh area near Station V7 flying at 400 feet just for safety.
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0: 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They're not sure what your plan was as far as where you're going to be flying.
1: We appreciate that. We are down in 99th area, so we'll avoid 87. Thank you.

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Vila 60, Coach 2 Medical, 1390 Deerfield Court, 1390 Deerfield Court, across the Tuolumne Way, 68-year-old male, on about the ambulance.

truck, 6 medic 22, code 3 medical, 1630 Clayton Road, 1630 Clayton Road, unit A, alpha 8, cross of Pine Street, 55-year-old female, unable to ambulate with abnormal breathing.

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Mixed response, Troop 307 Kaiser Court, cross of Kaiser Way. An 83-year-old male, feeling faint.

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Fiala Sixer, Sun Code 2, 2222 Pacheco Street, Professor Grant Street, 2222 Pacheco Street, Unit 225, 81-year-old female. 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

76 Medic 60, Country Medical 5729, Olinda Road, 5729 Olinda, cross of Robin Hood Drive, 73-year-old male stroke.

0: Engine 85, respond for another investigation. 329 East Leland Road, cross of Harbor Street. At the church and the school side of the church for another investigation.
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truck 6 respond for a commercial alarm 1611 Clayton Road, cross of Pine Street, 1611 Clayton Road at the AT&T building, zone 1, fire signal.

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CLS 4, response code 22245 Dallas Drive, cross of, correction, negative cross street, 2245 Dallas Drive, 94-year-old female, weakness.

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An apartment 108 for a 54-year-old male. Bleed.

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1: Were you able to contact RP and get the proper location?
0: Hey, we just got off the line with them. They said that is the right address, 329 East Leland Road. 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

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Cotier Medical, 929 2nd Street, Cross of Rutland Boulevard. 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

0: 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We're going to be delayed if you if we're responding.
1: I am not quite sure what you're referring to.
0: Truck one will be delayed response.
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0: The call that we're assigned to in 81 both have the same vehicle description. Is this one of the same?

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1: Just confirming you're at Waterford 2. There's two buildings that look identical. 1840 Tice Creek Drive, Waterford 2, number 2101. 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

BLS 10, 5150 MDF intake, 901 Court Street, 901 Court Street, cross the Green Street or Pine Street stage. 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

Paramedic 80 responds Country Medical, stage upper PD for 437 Montero Drive, across the Buckeye Court for a 30-year-old female, ETOH, stage up.

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Engine 70 Medic 66, mixed response 2023 Vail Road, 2023 Vail, cross of Vail Road, lifelong urgent care, second floor, suite 107, 39-year-old female employee, feeling faint.

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2: 47, Arnold Industrial, the shelter, building A, 41-year-old female, shortness of breath and having chest pain.

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1: Station 13, medic 10, respond code 3, 615 Talbert Street, cross of Escobar Street, 615 Talbert Street, 85-year-old female, difficulty breathing.

Medic 5-9, response code 2 for transfer, 331 Eileen Street, cross to Allen Street. 331 Eileen Street, unit 9B as in boy. 76-year-old male with a G-tube that was pulled out. Code 2 transfer.

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Phelan 63, respond code 2, 711 Kelly Avenue across the Saxton Street. 711 Kelly Avenue for a 52-year-old male, ETOH.

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Engine 2, respond for an elevator rescue, 3050 Del Hombre Lane. 3050 Del Hombre Lane for a subject stuck in the elevator number 3 on the basement level. AMR units on Central, check for an open mic. 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

Engine 88, respond out for a hydrant problem, 3305 Deer Valley, Coast of Hillcrest, to the back of the Dollar General for a, some of that backed into a standpipe.

Ambulance 3, respond code 2, 4463 Clayton Road, Crossing Glacier Drive, 4463 Clayton Road in front of Dairy Queen, 3, 74-year-old female, fall victim.

Truck 1, Truck 6, Engine 1, Medic 1, and Battalion 1 respond for an accident with possible rescue. Pleasant Hill Road and Green Valley Drive. All units stage out. Pleasant Hill Road and Green Valley Drive. It's going to be a pursuit that resulted in a head-on collision. All units stage. Engine 5, BLS 10, respond code 2, 2726, Pleasant Hill Road, cross the Devon Avenue. 2726, Pleasant Hill Road, unit 48, 90-year-old male. Fall victim with a head injury.

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1: 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Engine 2, you're going to be closer for the lift assist. 25 Drake Court. 25 Drake Court, Crossel Walden. 74-year-old male lift assist. 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I'll show you in quarters.
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0: Medic 6, can we get a BLS unit, please?
2: Got fire battalion 1, I'm on scene. So I've got two vehicles involved, rechecking for injuries. Looks like all patients are out this time. We'll establish Green Valley IC.
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0: What's up, Fire? 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Two patients only. 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
1: BLS 4, are you requesting them?
0: Negative. We'll transport.
1: BLS 5-3 responded to request of medic 6 on scene, 4367 Concord Boulevard, Unit 133.

Engine 6, Medic 5, respond for bicycle accident, 2799 Clayton Road, cross of the Alameda. Two e-bikes that collided with each other. PD is en route.

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0: 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It's a 23-year-old male. AOC, sinkable.
1: F-64, respond for a medical in Richmond, 525 Marina Way, apartment 612. 66-year-old male who's unwell.

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3: 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We just had a vehicle roll up saying they were just involved in some sort of domestic dispute.
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1: Medic 3, respond a second unit in. 2799 Clayton Road, cross of the Alameda for two e-bikes that collided.
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0: 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Respond, Command Bravo 4, your TAC is Bravo 5. Report of a house on fire with flames seen. 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

0: 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What's your thing? Engine 10's on scene. I have light smoke showing from the center of a garden apartment, two-story over parking. Green name in this area, I see. I need next to you to establish water.
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0: Copy, one ambulance to John Muir Concord, the other to John Muir Walnut Creek.

0: 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Engine 9 is on scene. We have water.
1: Engineer 1, Firefighter 1, shut down the line.
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2: Let me face to face with 10. I'm going to take the IC to get into the BC on scene.
1: Firefighter 10, Engineer 10, repeat your last.
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1: Terry, I see Engine 2's on scene. 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
2: Copy, Engine 2, support 10 on the second floor for a fire attack. 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
1: Shut down. Go to track 6.
2: She's to apartment 16, which is on the monument side. I need you with a blower to the front door. Split your crew. Have the second half of your crew go to the third. Correction. Have your full crew come to 16. 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
2: Correct. 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
1: Safety 1, you're on the main.
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2: You got black smoke in the second story above that apartment. 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
3: 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I've got a safety.

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Engine 6, copy on a medical. 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Stage for a domestic. A female had gasoline poured on her. Stage out.

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2: I need to stop the timer really quick fast while I get you guys on timer if needed.
3: I see. Thank you, 15.
2: Sure, I see.
3: Alright, sir, it's all clear. Unit 17.
2: 17, all clear. Copy, thanks. 86, Campbell. 86 out. Come fire, IC.
1: IC, go ahead.
2: It was a kitchen fire. Fire was knocked down. The units adjacent are clear on primary and secondary search. Also, the fire unit is number 16. That's clear on primary and secondary search.
1: 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Kitchen fire now knocked down. Adjacent units are clear and fire unit is 16.

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1: Joe's responded to 2390 Grant.
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1: Start copy.

0: Engine 88, Medic 59, Code 3 Medical, 2380 Whitetail Drive, 2380 Whitetail Drive, Cross of Antler Court, 88-year-old male with weakness, possible stroke.
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1: Receive a phone-in report, odor, possible hydrocarbon, number 5, Canyon Lake Drive, apartment 11. Go ahead and start 77, 78, and I'll also be responding. And teaching you.
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truck 14, medic 2, respond code 3, 620 Teresa Street, across the Castro Street, 620 Teresa Street, 81-year-old female, possible dislocated hip.

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1: Go ahead.
0: We still have the odor in the bathroom. We can have 79 come up. We'll run the meter upstairs, and then we'll do the circle.

Medic 6, respond code 2 for a vehicle accident, 11 Candlelight Lane, cross of Green Valley Drive, 11 Candlelight Lane, SO is at scene.

0: 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RPU Sun's able to put most of it out with an extinguisher. Starting investigator 80 of PD as well.
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1: 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Medic 5523 at BLS 52 at 3669 Hawthorne. Investigator 80 is responding as well as Brentwood PD and SO. Still trying to get a description.
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2: ahead. I'm responding from Concord, delayed in traffic.
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1: In the back residence, 65-year-old male, possible CBA, male was seen. In 81, Medic 80, updated location, looks to be, according to GPS, in front of 2508 Vern Roberts.

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0: 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We've checked both the front and the back house. Both the residents here are saying that nobody called 911, confirming that this is 901 Green Acres.
1: Stand by one.
0: Correction, 1901 Green Acres.
1: Hey, affirm, stand by one. The original RP was not there calling for someone else.
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1: 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We have a 65-year-old male stating that he did not call anyone.
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0: Truck 1, respond for it. Possible flooding, 1158 Bond Lane, cross of Mount Diablo Boulevard. 1158 Bond Lane at St. Mary's Catholic School. For a rear pipeline that's flooding into the rear of the school.

Captain 10 from IC. Captain 10. Captain 10 from IC. Just heads up, I'm going to move my vehicle. 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Thank you.

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1: 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A 65-year-old male, ALSC, difficult breathing.
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2: 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Could you put in the notes a significant hoarder house? 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
0: Captain 2 from ICS. 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
1: Copy that.

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Arnold Industrial Place in Solano Way. Arnold Industrial in Solano, under Highway 4, for debris on fire.

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0: There's two risers over here. I got them both shut off, and I'm draining both of them right now. Obviously, no sprinklers to the rest of the building. I advise the management.
1: 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Still have water flowing now. We'll see if it slows down.
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0: Give me calls from the Pittsburgh area for a fire. We have calls across the
1: Nothing at this time. We do have some calls that are coming in, just no details yet.

Battalion A, Engine 82 on the air, Engine 87, Engine 383, Engine 386, Engine 688, Crew 12. Spawn for a LRA vegetation response in the area of 2120 Piedmont Way. Multiple callers at this time advising the open area next to the industrial buildings is on fire, and then the open space along the frontage road of the freeway, approximately 60 by 60. The attack Charlie 5 response.

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